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1: You look at a group like BTS and it reminds you why I love the iHeart Festival. 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And then you get these huge artists who are just blown up like Benson Boone and Zara Larsson. There are still some passes you can get right now. 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
2: Do you have like a go-to angry text? 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
1: I love summertime because we always get to play these random games that we never play the rest of the year, like cornhole, pickleball. 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
1: There's a new survey about ice cream, and I don't know if I believe it. It's McCabe. This one found that strawberry is now America's favorite ice cream flavor. That can't be real, right? 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
1: We'd love to know what's on your mind across Norfolk. It's McCabe on Party 107.7. 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You can leave us a message right on there.

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1: You've been stressing out a lot recently. 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Health experts say some of the best ways to manage stress, make sure you're getting your sleep if you can. Then number one, hydration. 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
1: Benson Boone just had one of those years where it feels like he went from new artist to superstar overnight. And now we see him at the iHeart Festival playing on the same stage as Zara Larsson, even Weezer. 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

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Love me some Somber. My body isn't ready on the new hit list. I'm Angelina. I love that Dominic Fike just casually dropped the music video for this one 8 years later. But hey, we'll take it. Baby doll.

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Anybody already just like in weekend mode? We're almost there. 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

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How are we doing? It's Rach. And we're going to get into your national holidays to close out your week strong, with it being Friday and all, coming right up after Adele. So don't go anywhere.

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How we doing? It's Rach. We're going to get into your national holidays coming right up after Zara Larsson, so don't go anywhere.

0: 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How we doing? It's Rach. And let's see, for your national holidays today, it is National Pick Blueberries Day. It's also Pina Colada Day, National French Fry Day, and National Kitten Day. I feel like we have a very nice date night set up tonight.
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1: 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It's Rach. And don't forget your chance to win $1,000. Picks back up on Monday morning at 9 a.m. So get ready for that.

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How we doing? It's Rach. And just a friendly reminder, if you want to shoot your shot at winning $1,000, well, we'll replenish your wallet after the weekend starting Monday. They say

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0: 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How we doing? It's Rach. And let's see, your national holidays today include National French Fry Day and National Pina Colada Day. 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

0: 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Feel good at music and home of the Fred Show in the morning. My name's Shelly. Bianca's out in Virginia Beach. We were talking off the air. Bianca, what do you want to buy for your house?
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1: Travis Kelce have reportedly escaped to a honeymoon destination that's very exclusive. The newlyweds are said to be spending time at the ultra-private Yellowstone Club, a luxury resort. They reportedly flew in separately using different planes and airports to avoid being tracked. And it cost $500,000 just to join. I looked it up. Apparently, it's in Montana. So I don't know. I guess that's where they're spending their honeymoon. By the way, their wedding at Madison Square Garden reportedly cost $20 to $30 million. Wow. At 88 years old, Anthony Hopkins is proving it's never too late to start something new. The two-time Oscar winner signed his first ever recording contract and is releasing an album of orchestra music he's been quietly writing for more than 60 years. He says his first love was always music, and his new album, Life is a Dream, comes out August 21st. I love that. And finally, one of the biggest family movies of the 90s is getting a fresh start. Warner Brothers has announced it's developing a new version of Free Willy, the heartwarming adventure about a captive killer whale. You don't have a lot more detail than that, though. For more, go to party1077.com.
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One in five Americans admit they judge people based on their first names, particularly these two names. Okay, I'll tell you what they are next. 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

0: Hey, I'm Shelly. It's Party 107.7. Feel good at music and home of the Fred Show in the morning. So this new study came out that says 1 in 5 Americans admit they judge people based on their first name alone. The names with the biggest stereotypes on the female side, Karen. Karen topped the list by a wide margin, followed by Chad, Donald, John, and Damien. I don't know why those other ones, but they also found 1 in 5 people wish they could change their first name as well. So do you have an interesting first name that you don't like necessarily? You can use that talkback mic on the free iHeartRadio app. Let me know what it is. All right, I'll get you on the show. Coming up after the break, SZA and Ella Langley.
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0: ready on Party 107.7. Feel good at music and home of the Fred Show in the morning. I'm Shelly. I don't know about you, but my husband and I always struggle to find new shows that we want to sit and watch together. We always try to have a show we're watching. The latest one we've really enjoyed, The Four Seasons on Netflix. If you're married or in a relationship, I think you'll especially like it. But Steve Carell is in it, Tina Fey. Very cute. It'll make you chuckle for sure. It's cute. Okay, so that's the latest one we're watching. I'd recommend it. Coming up after the break, Taylor Swift and also All American Rejects on Party. And we're commercial free, by the way.
1: 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Kiki's Court. Ba-dum-bum.
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If you caught my Showbiz Minute, you maybe heard Taylor Swift's wedding cost about $30 million. And apparently she and Travis Kelce are honeymooning in like some exclusive club in Montana, if you believe the rumors. So I don't know if I do. I'm Shelly.

0: It's a very happy Friday for Haley out in Virginia Beach. Isn't that right? What happened?
1: I actually got called off of work, and I could really use the time off. So that just made my day, even though I could use the money.
0: Yeah, no, I get that. Well, chances to win $1,000 start Monday here on Party 107.7. So tune in for that.

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0: It's Party 107.7. I'm Shelly. It's also the noon hour. Allie out in Portsmouth. What are you having for lunch today?
1: I've been kind of torn between having like a chicken, like a barbecue chicken wrap.
0: Ooh.
1: Or just like a really good salad. I'm confused.
0: Ooh, that's a tough one, Allie. But I would say I get a little wild. It's Friday. You know, I do the wrap.
1: Oh, I think so. I think we're going to have to

It's your number one preset. That way, whatever you're doing this weekend, you don't have to like fumble around. And by the way, you can make us your number one preset on the iHeartRadio app too. All right, do that now. It's Party 107.7. I'm Shelly. When I was young.

0: 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Have the best weekend. The Fred Show is back on Monday morning. Kinky's report. Ba-dum-bum.
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So fun fact, Harry Styles is in the middle of his Together Together tour. And he's doing 68 shows, but in only 7 cities. So he's doing like a bunch of big residencies. In fact, he just set a record for the one he did at Wembley Arena. I'm Shelley. It's Party 107.7.

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0: 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Feel Good at Music and Home of the Fret Show in the morning. 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

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Let me talk to you.

Kelly. It's Party 107.7. So I will tell you where allegedly Taylor Swift and Travis Kelce are on their honeymoon. I don't know if I believe it, but stay tuned for my Showbiz Minute coming up next hour around 2:40.

0: I'm Shelly. It's Party 107.7, Feel Good at Music and Home of the Fred Show in the morning. What's up to Rachel, who's out in Hampton? It's really a happy Friday for Rachel. What did you find out today?
1: I actually got called off of work, and I could really use the time off. So that just made my day, even though I could use the money.
0: Yeah, I get that. Well, here's the thing. Starting on Monday, I'm going to keep reminding you, we have chances to win $1,000. All right, starting on Monday with the Fred Show, 9 a.m., is your first opportunity to win some extra cash as we head on into the rest of this summer, right? 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

One Republic, Need Your Love. 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My son, he's one, he is teething horribly. I didn't sleep at all last night, so I don't know about you, but I could use a little pick-me-up for sure. How about this? 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

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I'm Shelly. I will tell you where Taylor Swift and Travis Kelce are allegedly on their honeymoon. I don't know if I believe it, but I'll tell you more next. All right, in my Showbiz Minute on Party. It's Taylor now.

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1: Travis Kelce have reportedly escaped to a honeymoon destination that's very exclusive. The newlyweds are said to be spending time at the ultra-private Yellowstone Club, a luxury resort. They reportedly flew in separately using different planes and airports to avoid being tracked. And it cost $500,000 just to join. I looked it up. Apparently, it's in Montana. So I don't know. I guess that's where they're spending their honeymoon. By the way, their wedding at Madison Square Garden reportedly cost $20 to $30 million. Wow. At 88 years old, Anthony Hopkins is proving it's never too late to start something new. The two-time Oscar winner signed his first ever recording contract and is releasing an album of orchestra music he's been quietly writing for more than 60 years. He says his first love was always music, and his new album, Life is a Dream, comes out August 21st. I love that. And finally, one of the biggest family movies of the 90s is getting a fresh start. Warner Brothers has announced it's developing a new version of Free Willy, the heartwarming adventure about a captive killer whale. We don't have a lot more detail than that, though. For more, go to party1077.com.
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Sarah Larson. That's Lush Life on Party 107.7. Feel good hit music. I'm Shelly. Zara going to be at our iHeartRadio Music Festival presented by Capita One in Vegas, September 18th and 19th. It's going to be here before you know it. Cardi B is going to be there too. BTS, Benson Boone, Snoop Dogg, just to name a few. I mean, the biggest stars in music. And you can get tickets to go. Okay, they're on sale right now. AXS.com. Love this one from Tina Powell and Jenny. This is Dracula on Party 107.7.

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I need to look at what the reviews have been for this guy's tour. Usher is on the road with Chris Brown. Last time I saw him, I was unfortunately disappointed. I just feel like he didn't sing enough.

0: Beach Blanket Film Festival at 29th Street at the Oceanfront kicks off on the 14th. So come enjoy movies for the whole fam. 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
3: 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Ba-dum-bop.
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I'm Elizabeth Bethany, and there's another great family movie happening Monday night if you go to the Great Lawn at the historic Cavalier Hotel at the oceanfront with Party 107.7.

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1: 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And you know what? 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
1: It turns out America's Funniest Home Videos is actually still pretty funny. I am Alyssa Bethany. Appreciate you listening. I stumbled upon it the other day. I needed background noise, and I thought all the videos were pretty good. And there was one I loved so much. This little girl, I mean, she's no older than three. And listen to how good she is as her dad's trying to get her to take a nap.
2: Have you thought about taking a nap at all?
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1: 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I love a smart, bad kid. 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

That smart speaker doesn't just look cool or sound good. 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
1: I was just trying to name a star after the guy who called a little bit earlier. 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
0: Why is it $39? 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Anyway, I hope you have a great weekend. Thank you so much for listening. I'm Alyssa Bethany.

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1: What is the most interesting thing you have found either accidentally or on purpose at a yard sale? 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Allie just left us this message. What did you find?
2: This dude was selling all of these like old photos. Like, I guess a lot of hipsters like these like weird, like black and white photos. And I was looking at some of them and holy hell, like these are my family. This is my family. And I looked at the back and it had like my grandfather's name, my grandmother's name.
1: Wait, this is insane. Like this had to launch like an investigation. You had to go and like do ancestry and find out if you're related to this random man selling photos of your family. Like, wow.
2: It was crazy.
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It's McCabe. 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